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They tried to take me down. They tried to take my crown. 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They tried to break me, but I would not give in. 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

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It's not you, it's just what you do.

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Both were streets of shame, both dirty, both mean. Yes, and the dream was just the same. And I dreamed your dream for you, and now your dream is real.